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He sings a song about a pork and greens. He sings some blues about a New Orleans. You know he's gone, gone, gone, jumping like a catfish on a pole. Yeah, you know he's gone, gone, gone, a pack of chicken, King Creole.

of Seeds. 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